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1: 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It ain't no country club either.

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So if our time is running out, day after day, we'll make the mundane a masterpiece. Oh my, my, oh my, my love. I take one look at you, you're taking me out.

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Are you with me? Are you with me?

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2: 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Y'all know what time it is. We gonna

0: 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Put your hands in the air. Give me all your money.
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